one night, Hood Papa tell mama. Hood Papa tell mama. Little boy Boogie.

and it gotta come out. I felt so good when I'm booking just the same. Boom, boom, boom, boom. I'ma shoot you right down.

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And for this very special occasion, also on WROX Radio in Clarksdale, Mississippi. 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The Rock Agency is open and my name is Agent Rock. And behind the control panels, always fresh and bald-shaped, Arnold to help us out here with all the technique. We started this Route 728 with the Boom Boom from a Big Head Todd. And further on in this show, some live recordings from the New Orleans Cigar Box Guitar Festival, which was held on January 2026. We have a real old blues classic from 1929, some 80s hard rock and many, many more to come. So absolutely no reason to not stay and listen. Just stretch your legs, grab a drink, put the volume on 10 and enjoy this 1 hour radio mania. Where we're now gonna listen to an acoustic version of Tony Joe White's Tunica Motel.

That was C6 Steve and the song that he became famous with, Doghouse Boogie. And he played it on a very old and torn three-string guitar, which he calls the Three-String Trance Wonder. And that brings us to the New Orleans Cigar Box Guitar Festival, where we could hear this song.

0: Alma.
1: And that was Charlie Patton in A Spoonful Blues, recorded in 1929. Charlie Patton was one of the first Delta Blues artists, and he was living on the Duckery Plantation, who was recorded there, and he learned the blues himself from a fellow Duckery Plantation resident, Henry Sloan. And now that we are back in the blues and in the Delta, there is a famous crossroads in Clarksdale.

0: Group 7 to 8, the live session.
1: Hello everybody, are you okay? Yeah? Everyone is okay then? Well, we're gonna start slowly, yeah? And we're gonna finish everybody dancing here, yeah?
2: Yeah.
1: Is alright? Is that deal?

0: Okay, this is my one of my different guitar I took this year. This song is the first time we play this song. And the very things very important of this guitar is that it's not a guitar, it's a bottle.
1: See you tomorrow.
0: So Fernet Branca is the drink that we drink in Argentina, is very popular. But no, it's rum inside. But take it if you want. It's a rum. It's a rum, Captain Morgan.
1: Love, and that's a lot.
2: Oh, you get a mojito.
1: Game on. A little bit of rum.
0: Sorry, I speak a lot on my concert. Well, it's not for nothing. It's rum inside. Anyway. This song that we're gonna play now is the first time we're gonna play. It's a new song, and the name is Fabrica de Fernet. It's the fabric of Fernet, of this drink. It's in Milan, in Italy. Somebody from Italy here? No? Somebody speak Italian?
3: Sí.
0: ¿Quién?
1: No, me.
3: ¿Cómo estás?
0: Para italiano, tú eres para italiano.
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0: ¿Conoces chansons en italiano? Yeah. 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Vamos, dale, vamos a empezar, un poquito.

0: And it was La Durance, a three-man band from France, and they built their own instruments totally from scrap. They have already played for the second time at the New Orleans CBG Festival in January, and it's nice to know that Gersio, he is the lead singer and the guitar player. He went around in New Orleans looking for scrap, and he had built himself a lap guitar on a piece of driftwood and all other stuff that he had found in the streets of New Orleans. There was another band from Europe who was told not to bring any instruments to the USA, but they borrowed them from builders in New Orleans. There are three members, Petra, Gerben and Sigarbox Henry from the Dutch band Three Strings Down, here on Borrow Instruments, and with great help of Mark LeClaire on the blues harp and Steve Harvey on the one string bass, they play the song Jenny Be Good.
1: Jenny Be Good. Are you all fans of Chuck Berry?
2: Yeah!
1: Yeah! Alright! Then I would say, let's rock and roll!

0: And that was Beth Patterson, who impressed everybody at the New Orleans CBG Festival with playing Iron Maiden's Wasted Years on a cigar box bouzouki, which is actually a traditional Irish instrument. You're still listening to Route 728. Your high voltage rock and roll program, and this time with Ancient Rock. Later in the show you will hear Omar and the Howlers and the Saxon, but now we're gonna listen to Watermelon Slim and the Workers, and it's recorded live at Ground Zero Blues Club in Clarksdale. The song is called Hard Times.
1: You know how to pull the pants, engine. I do hungry to eat.

Terry Ballard and his great Joyride band, and that is pure radio porn, ladies and gentlemen. And off with Omar and the Howlers.

Sometimes things ain't what they seem is Omar's message in this song called The Mystery Walk. And with Omar and Al Howlis, we almost have to say goodbye to you from this Route 728 with Agent Rock. And the hour went really, really fast. But for the Vechtdal FM listeners, do not fold your radio antenna yet, because after the commercial break and the latest news, your Rock Night will continue with Rock Tracks, presented by Arnold. Production of this special Route 728 for Vechtdal FM and for WROX Radio in Clarksdale, Mississippi was done by the Agent Rocks, Rocks Agency, and my name is Agent Rock. All the technique was done by Arnold. For questions or other related issues, there is a special email address, agentrock728@gmail.com. And of course, you can find Agent Rocks Agency on Facebook. We close the show with the 80s heavy metal song by Saxon with Strong Arm of the Law. On behalf of Arnold and me, thanks for listening. Until next time, on the same time, same frequency. And to those who are about to rock, we salute you with a howl.

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0: De formatie Dig It. 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Afgelopen februari verscheen het tweede album When Night Falls, het volledige album When Night Falls, voormalig cd van de week hier in Rock Tracks. En ik had de eer gisteravond te spreken met Stevie Genevski van Wicked Smile. 6 February, the second full Wicked Smile album When the Night Falls was released. It was already CD of the week in Rock Tracks. And now this band from Australia is all the way in Europe for some shows. Yesterday in Germany, next week in UK, and tonight they're going to play in Little Church Almelo. And we are talking here with Stevie from Wicked Smile in Rock Tracks. Great to finally meet you, Stevie. How are you doing?
1: Very well. Thank you for having me. Cheers.
0: Yeah, great to see you, and great to see your band live tonight. And you've been some time away from home already. After the metal cruise, you went to Italy for the Frontiers Music Festival with your daughter, who we know as Cassidy Paris, and you just finished the UK tour with her, and now some Wicked Smile shows to do. And how was it in Germany yesterday?
1: It was great. It's the first time we ever played in Germany, and the response was great. We sold lots of merch. The feedback from people who saw our show for the first time was amazing. So very, very happy. Thank you.
0: Okay, cool to hear. And what's the response from our neighborhood country on your album?
1: Really good, really good. It's always interesting putting out a new album because you always wonder how people are going to receive the follow-up, but it's been really, really good. I would probably say that the new album is maybe a little bit more traditional metal, so people have really flocked to it, and the response has been great, and the reviews have been great worldwide, and now finally being able to play the shows in Europe, we're very, very happy. Thank you.
0: Okay, yeah, good to hear. And this was your first time in Germany. What was the most surprising to find out about Germany?
1: I think this may sound a little bit strange, but to finally meet people who I've known on

0: on the socials like Facebook or Instagram for the first time, and finally be able to meet them face to face, because I've been friends with them for a long time, and then to be able to meet those people and have a chat and, or autograph or take a photo with them, it's really cool. That means a lot. Friendship is very important to me.
1: Yes, indeed. Yeah, great to meet everyone on the road. And you played in other bands before, Wicked Smile and Black Majesty, for many years, from 2001 till 2019. Also in Cyclone Tracy from 92 till 99, and the band Radio Sun. Were these bands important for how Wicked Smile's sound became?
0: Definitely, because I've learned so much, and I'm still best friends with the guys from Black Majesty. I was in the band for almost 20 years, and we still talk daily, you know, in many times. And actually, the singer from Black Majesty, his cousin is the singer of Wicked Smile, Danny. So John Geo from Black Majesty is a real dear friend to me, and we wrote a lot of songs, as is Hanny, the guitar player from Black Majesty. So, yeah, we worked together for a long time. We did a lot of things, achieved a lot of things. You know, we got to play festivals like Varkan Open Air, and supported a lot of bands. But it was one of those things for me, my time kind of came where I wanted to get back to my roots. And back in the day when I first started with bands, I was more into more of the traditional metal, like whether it be Dio or Rainbow or Black Sabbath and Skid Row. So I wanted to, you know, do a band that was that had more of those elements, because when you play power metal, there's a lot of almost rules where you've got to have a lot of double kick and, you know, have that sort of a lot of the Halloween influence, and I love that, don't get me wrong, but I'm really happy with Wicked Smile, because we can do one power metal song and then we can do a ballad and it's fine and it doesn't upset people. Whereas sometimes when you're playing a particular genre like power metal, people want to hear double kick the whole time.
1: Yeah.
0: So it's just one of those things. Yeah, but I'm I think I've learned from all the bands I played in. Radio Sun, I learned how to harmonize vocally, so we, you know, really worked on singing and vocals. And Cyclone Tracy was where I learned how to write a lot of songs, so it's just taken me full circle in many ways.
1: Okay, and the bands you mentioned, those were the bands that motivated you to become a musician yourself?
0: Yeah, I think so. And they're still some of my favorite bands. I mean, bands like Judas Priest and Dio and Iron Maiden and Skid Row, they'll always be my favorite bands. And as an artist, I'm a fan myself. So when they have toured Australia, or when I've been on tour with certain bands, I can't wait to go see those bands. Like, for example, a couple of years ago when I played at Sweden Rock for the first time, I got to see like Judas Priest play, and for me that was amazing, because they don't tour Australia that often. And then I got to see Heat, who are friends of mine as well, and that's cool. So yeah, that's what it should be. It should be fun and it should be enjoyable.
1: Okay, definitely. And it's all going the right way.

0: Wicked Smile, Wait for the Night. We gaan door met het interview met Steven Gineski van Wicked Smile. The first time I heard from you was when you mailed me in 2023. The debut album Wait for the Night was already released in 2021. And then you released the EP with the single Nighttime Riders on it. And I guess you, the Wicked Smile started right after you quit Black Majesty.
1: Yeah, it was one of those things. I didn't really plan on it coming together so quickly. After leaving Black Majesty, I just started writing some songs for me. So it was like a selfish thing. And then I started playing them to another friend of mine, Paul Lane, who I'd been working with previously, and I played guitar in his solo band. He was the second singer for Danger Danger. So we're best friends. He's from Canada. And I started playing him some of the songs, and we worked on a lot of the songs together, and since have remained really, really good friends. And then it was time to find a singer. So after that, I kind of wanted to find people not only who were good singers but good people. And when finally Danny actually sang on one of our demos, I think it was We Fall, I knew that like I had the singer I wanted to work with. And of course, you normally, most bands work and write songs towards how the singer sounds, and Danny can sing anything. Like, he can sing Judas Priest, he can sing a ballad, you know, like, let's say, something that Night Ranger would do. So, you know, he's just very flexible and has got a huge range, and importantly, a good person.
0: Okay, yeah. And that's how it all started, with a Wicked Smile. Mm. Okay, cool. You are still, you've always been in the same lineup?
1: No, we've got two new members who we've got Tom Nagara on bass, and we've also got Andrew Sharp on drums. And it was one of those cases where, because we, like, you know, in particular, myself and Danny have been doing this for a long time, we only want to work with people who really want to do this. And, you know, for some people, it's not for some people, because, you know, you may be away from your family sometimes, you know, in the longer periods. But we just found that it was important to work with good people, and we think we've found some really nice people.
0: And you write all the music for Wicked Smile?
1: A lot of it, yeah, probably most of it. But you know, there are some songs that Dave Graham, the other guitar player, has written, who's a great guitar player himself. I've also co-written some songs with Danny Ciccardi as well, and Tom added some extra stuff. And like, the newer album, I think, is probably more of a band effort, and we're already starting to demo new songs for what will become the third album. So I'm all into working with other people, but it's about that quality control thing. So I know the direction that I want to take, and I think you know, by knowing the direction, I think everybody understands what it takes to be a good band, pretty much, with good songs.
0: You worked with producer Chris Vermelkel on the new album. How would you describe this cooperation, and did you have much influence on how the album became?
1: Yeah, I started working with Chris from hearing some other things that he'd actually recorded. He plays also in a band called Orpheus Omega, and I've been hearing some of the recordings he'd been doing, and I really liked the sound. In particular, I liked a lot of the drum sounds, and we're very, very happy with some of the tunes that he actually mixed and mastered for an EP, the Night Riders, Nighttime Riders EP. So it was, you know, the next step for us to, you know, keep bettering our production. So he's been great. Hey, it's Stevie from Australia's Wicked Smile. Here's a song off our new album, When Night Falls, and you're listening to Rock Tracks.

0: the album has been released on vinyl as well, I saw.
1: Yeah, the new album. We've released it through the Netherlands, actually, with Henk and at No Dust Records. And we started working with Henk on the later on in the, I think it was 2023, with Wait for the Night, because he put it out in Europe. And it was just, again, it gets back to that thing. We want to work with good people. He has been fantastic. He keeps his word. He's very into it, very passionate. And to us, that's a lot more important sometimes than working with some labels where they say they're going to do a lot of stuff and they don't do it. With Henk, we know whatever he says he's going to do, he does it. So we're happy for that point. And he's been fantastic to work with. So, yeah, very happy.
0: Did he find you, or did you found him?
1: He was recommended by a friend, actually. And when I contacted him, he said these words: if he can help, he will. And he kept his word. So I like that in a person where everything's all, all on the table, and there's no lies and no disappointment. So yeah, he's been great. And again, a friend told me, I should check out No Dust Records, and we did, and it's been great.
0: Yeah, it all looks good. I saw the merchandise stand. So,
1: thank you.
0: And with Wicked Smile, you already supported bands like Skid Row and Heat, and yesterday was Germany's show, and next week UK. Are there more tours coming up later this year after the UK?
1: There will be more shows. We've got some shows to do in Australia, first of all. Normally we try and plan things out, so for us, coming from so far away, we normally like to be linked to a festival or two. Like, we've got in this Sunday, we're actually playing in the UK at a festival called Call of the Wild Festival, so that allows us to play some extra headline shows around that. So we're starting to talk with some other festivals, so hopefully we can get something nailed in for next year. And we can return, hopefully with new material as well.
0: Okay, yeah. We're looking forward to that. And besides the Wicked Smile, you also play guitar in Cassidy, your band, of course. And, you just did a tour together. Is it always good to combine?
1: It's, from a parent's point of view, it's the most proudest thing ever. And she has been doing this a long time. Even though she's just 23 years old, she's been performing since she was about 14 years old. So she's been to Japan, she's been to the UK now, I think, about five separate times. And we've been played in America. So it's definitely not an overnight sensation, as some people put it. Even though she's very young, she's worked at it a long time. She's signed to Frontiers Records. I think she's the youngest artist ever to be signed, playing some amazing festivals. We're actually playing in the UK five separate times this year. So there's a lot of flying, a lot of miles that we're putting on. And I'm super proud, because she's just starting to demo new material, so that'll be her third album, because last year she released Bittersweet, second album.
0: Yeah, great album, by the
1: thank
0: way.
1: You,
0: yeah, yeah. And do you also write music with her, or is it?
1: Yeah, definitely. Yeah, I've been encouraging Cassidy from a young age to write songs, because that's a thing that I think sometimes people forget, that it's an art and it's not easy to write good songs. And I encouraged her, and now she's at the age where she knows what she wants and knows what kind of songs she wants to write. And so she I encourage her to write with lots of people, but yeah, I think we co-wrote three songs on the latest album together, and it's amazing. So yeah, she's going so well, and I'm very proud of her.
0: Yeah, we're gonna hear a lot from Cassidy for sure. As last question, you're active in music as long as my radio show exists, since '92. And what's your most memorable moment so far? I know it's hard to pick something, but
1: I'd probably, in regards to music, probably being on stage with my daughter. Yeah, that's the most. And Cassidy actually joins Wicked Smile often to sing the song Stronger. So sometimes she joins us. And recently on the Monsters of Rock cruise, our singer Danny joined Cassidy on the Monsters of Rock cruise. So we sing the song Stronger together. So that's probably in music, that's my proudest moment for sure.
0: Okay. Well, thank you.
1: Thank you.
0: And thank you for talking. And have a great show tonight and next week, of course.
1: Thanks for your support, man. Cheers, and very appreciated. And long live metal.
2: Hey, it's Stevie from Australian band Wicked Smile. You can hear us on your favourite radio show, Rock Track.